0: horseback.
1: Cody Johnson, horseback at number 29 here on the Country Top 30. Now, Kenny Chesney opened the iHeartRadio Music Festival in Las Vegas last weekend. It was a great show. And that's happening October 1st on Disney Plus and Hulu. So hope you didn't miss it, but watch it back October 1st from Kenny Chesney. We'll be in studio in a second. Here is Don't Blink here on the Country Top 30.

0: Kenny Chesney, Don't Blink. In studio now is Kenny Chesney. Kenny, your album, Silver Sands Marina, came out on Friday. The last few weeks, it's been crazy prepping the launch of this album. How come you still grind so hard at this stage of your career?
1: I'm addicted to it, I think.
0: Do you still find joy in it?
1: Sure.
0: Or do you find relief when it doesn't go bad?
1: Well, you find relief when it doesn't go bad, even when you're starting. You know, I mean, that's part of being doing what we do. But I truly still enjoy it. I really do. I love finding great songs, and I love giving them to the world. I love it, and I love being on stage. You know, I wouldn't say that there's really nothing that I still don't love about it.
0: Not even the traveling part of it.
1: I travel pretty good.
0: Yeah, you mean comfortably?
2: Yeah,
1: pretty comfortably.
2: It's probably not as difficult as it
1: used to
2: be.
1: So I fly in, yeah, like it used to be. I mean, I was gone so long on the bus that I would literally pack to come home. Everything I had was out there. So now, though, let's just say, you know, next summer, I will fly in to the first show, and then I will fly home after the last one. So it's not like it used to be.
0: Of the weekend.
1: Yes.
0: Yeah.
1: Yeah. And we'll play three shows a week, probably.
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0: Kenny Chesney tells us about the time that he fell off stage in Foxborough.
2: We've also got a request for Morgan Wallen, and the countdown continues with Hudson Westbrook, Blake Shelton, and more of the biggest songs in country music.
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0: Monday on NBC, The Voice is back on stage. Fan favorites Adam Levine and Kelly Clarkson take on two new powerhouses, country superstar Riley Green and the legendary Queen Latifah. Get ready for one wild ride. The Voice, Monday on NBC. Monday on NBC, the new season of The Voice has arrived with two new powerhouse coaches. Country superstar Riley Green, who brings the cowboy charm, and the legendary Queen Latifah, royalty in the house. They're up against two of the best, fan favorites Kelly Clarkson and Adam Levine, both four-time champions. Get ready for an epic showdown and one wild ride. You don't want to miss the all-new season of The Voice, which continues with more blind auditions, Monday on NBC.
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16: Why Country Weather.
17: Lows level off around 48 tonight under partly cloudy skies. Partly cloudy skies again tomorrow. High temperatures reach up to 68. Lows level off around 50 tomorrow night. Low 70s Tuesday and Wednesday with a slight chance for showers Wednesday. Looking further out, 69 Thursday, 64 Friday, and 64 on Saturday. Currently, it's 57 degrees. I'm staff meteorologist Derek Height.
0: Welcome back. Hudson Westbrook was enjoying a gorgeous day on the water with his dog, Kronos. You can see it on social media if you love Hudson or dogs or water. Here is his song, Painted You Pretty, at number 28 on the Country Top 30.

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0: Joe Wetzel and Ella Langley at number 24 with their song Jaded.
1: All right, we got another request now. This is from Brandon in Roswell, New Mexico. He wants to hear Hardy Truck Bed. So

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2: 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He wants to hear Cowgirl from Parmalee. So here you go, Eric. She

0: Jason Aldean, Don't Tell on Me, your number 19 song here on the Country Top 30.
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9: It is Gavin Adcock. We talked to Gavin recently about his latest song called Wannabe. It's got a lot of big names as the writers of the song.
10: Yes, sir.
9: It's you, Wallen, Ernest, Brad Clausen, Jacob Durrett. This Wannabe song, were all you guys in the same room?
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9: Let's play it now. Our Spotlight Artist of the Week. It's Gavin Adcock with his song, Wannabe, on the Country Top 30.

Wannabe from Gavin Adcock, our country top 30 spotlight artist. Okay, the number 15 song is on now. It's from Ella Langley and Morgan Wallen. It's a former number one, I Can't Love You Anymore, on the country top 30.

0: was your number 13 song, MacArthur, from Hardy, Eric Church, Morgan Wallen, and Tim McGraw. We're moving over now to a throwback from 2021. It's Dustin Lynch with Mackenzie Porter. Here's Thinking About You on the Country Top 30.
1: Well, look who it is. Last call about a gig. How's your mama? How you been? Girl, it's been too long.

0: Zach John King, Get to Drinking, your number 12 song this week here on the countdown.
1: Let's get in another request now. This is from David listening in Seal Beach, California. He wants to hear Lady A, Need You Now. So here you go, David. Picture.

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2: Right.
1: You know, but this is a very thoughtful song. I think when I heard it, it really spoke to me because I think we all kind of go, you know, get to a place in our life and question if we're doing the right thing or if we're living in the right place or whatever it is, or if, you know, so this is a song about finding contentment.
2: Again.
1: Yeah, now. Pretty cool because Casey Beathard wrote this song. He wrote Don't Blink. He wrote No Shoes. He wrote Boys of Fall. And what's great about this song is he wrote this song with his son, Tucker. And now I've experienced that, you know, with those two. So it's pretty cool.
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4: 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And we're getting closer to the number one song. 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
2: Riley Green's new album just came out. It's called That's Just Me. And in celebration, we want to send you and a guest on the Top Shelf Country Cruise next year. I'm going to be there. The Bobby Bone Show is going to be there. Obviously, Riley Green's going to be there. And we're going to be on the Celebrity Summit. We're going to set sail in Bimini, Key West, Cozumel. 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And go check out Riley Green's new album, That's Just Me.
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1: Lori in Stillwater, Oklahoma, used the hashtag CountryTop30 to ask for Morgan Wallen and Ernest, Cowgirls. So here you go, Lori.

The song that almost made it comes from Megan Maroney, who was in Paris last weekend. The song's awesome. It'll be on the countdown soon enough. This week, it almost made the countdown. From Megan Maroney, here is Medicine on the Country Top 30. Hey.

Megan Maroney, Medicine, Your Almost Made It Song of the Week. Now let's get to Ella Langley. She has 9 nominations at the CMAs, which are coming up in November. Here's Ella Langley, Loving Life Again at number 6 here on the Country Top 30.

0: John Morgan, Kid Myself at number 5 here on the Country Top 30.
1: We've got a request coming in now from Nathan in Durango, Colorado. He wants to hear Jelly Roll, Son of a Sinner. So here you go, Nathan. I know.

0: Luke Combs, Be By You at number 2. Now let's do Tell Me Something Good.
1: It's time for the good news.
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0: A dad in New Orleans, 9th Ward, has electricity again after spending a week without power, and obviously it is so hot. But Joseph Brown says he, his 12-year-old son, and two German shepherds just managed by using a cooler filled with rice and opening windows and eating cold sandwiches, and they just tried to stay cool. The dad says he fell behind on bills after people broke into his home and stole the cash that he'd earned along with equipment from his food truck. So not only did they get his money, they stole the stuff he was doing to make money.
4: Man.
0: During a visit to treat his dogs for heartworms, because he still had to make sure that they were okay, the founder of this group called the Inner Pup heard a story, called City Hall, told them, and they were able to restore his power and it looks like wipe out what had happened, because they were able to prove he did have his house broken into and that he had some very unfortunate circumstances.
4: That's really cool.
0: Man. And he was going to get, here's the thing. He was going in to get his dog dewormed, because even though all the bad stuff was happening and he had no money, he was still taking care of his animals. And then while they're taking care of the animals, someone who worked in that animal group thought they'd take care of him.
5: Oh, I love that.
0: That is a good one. That's from WWL-TV. That is what it's all about.
1: That was Tell Me Something Good.
0: Okay, our brand new number one song is coming up next.
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2: Bones.
0: We're here. We're at number one. Since the second this song hit our charts, it has not stopped rising. It has climbed and climbed, and she had a message to her fans. Thank you for making all my dreams come true. She is Stella Lefty. She will be on the show next weekend. She has our number one song with Boston. Here's Stella Lefty, number one this week on the Country Top 30. On a train.

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8: Low is around 48
9: overnight under partly cloudy skies. Partly cloudy skies again Monday. High temperatures reach up to 68. Low is around 50 Monday night. Partly cloudy. Low 70s Tuesday and Wednesday with a slight chance of rain showers Wednesday. A peek at the extended shows 69 Thursday, 64 Friday, and 64 on Saturday. Right now, it's 47 degrees. I'm Staff Meteorologist Derek Height.
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8: Country weather. 47 overnight under partly cloudy skies. Sunshine mixed with clouds at times again Monday. Highs level off around 68. Partly cloudy skies Monday night. Lows dip down to about 50. Low 70s Tuesday and Wednesday with a slight chance of rain showers Wednesday. A peek at the extended shows 69 Thursday, 64 Friday, and 64 on Saturday. Right now, it's 46 degrees. I'm staff meteorologist Derek Height.

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6: Lows level off around 47 overnight under partly cloudy skies. A blend of clouds and sun Monday. Daytime highs approaching 68. Partly cloudy Monday night, 50. Low 70s Tuesday and Wednesday with a slight chance of rain showers Wednesday. Looking further out, 69 Thursday, 64 Friday, and 64 on Saturday. Right now, it's 47 degrees. I'm staff meteorologist Derek Hite.

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1: Hi, everybody. Pat Moody with another episode of Moody on the Move, taking you behind the scenes to learn more about interesting businesses, organizations, and people across the region. 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
2: It sounds silly to some people, but I actually found myself coming back to mattresses. I just found myself coming back. So my wife, Allison, she said, why don't you just start your own mattress store? Why don't you just start selling? I mean, you're always so passionate about it. She'd always talk about we'd be on vacation and I'm checking out the mattresses and stuff. She's like, chill, you're crazy, right? So that's what I did. I just started from scratch, one person at a time. I mean, we had a little trailer where we delivered the beds one by one and just slowly built it into something that we're really proud of today.
1: Well, let's go see what Allison has to say next.
3: A bed's not just a bed, right? Sleep's really important, and that's what we believe here. So when folks need a new mattress, we want them to get the right one for them, not just kind of fill a spot in their bedroom and replace it in a few years, right? We want to do it right the first time. Right. So, you know, through asking questions, really understanding what do they need, and then showing, you know, different options, right? There's not a one-size-fits-all. So really, you know, something for everybody, different price points and different feels.
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4: Lows dip down to about 47. Fog in spots overnight under partly cloudy skies. High temperatures reach up to 67 Monday. Mainly sunny skies develop with fog in spots early. Lows dip down to about 50 Monday night, partly cloudy skies. Sunshine mixed with clouds at times Tuesday, with highs around 71, 74 Wednesday. Right now, it's 46 degrees. I'm staff meteorologist Derek Height.
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8: High temperatures reach up to 67, with fog in spots early today under mainly clear skies. Partly cloudy skies tonight, lows level off around 50. Sunshine mixed with clouds at times tomorrow, high temperatures reach up to 71. Daytime highs approaching 74 Wednesday, under mainly cloudy skies. 69 Thursday, thunderstorms likely. Right now, it's 46 degrees. I'm staff meteorologist Derek Height.

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9: Hi, everybody. Pat Moody with another episode of Moody on the Move, taking you behind the scenes to learn more about interesting businesses, organizations, and people across the region. 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
10: It sounds silly to some people, but I actually found myself coming back to mattresses. 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She'd always talk about we'd be on vacation and I'm checking out the mattresses and stuff. 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I just started from scratch, one person at a time. I mean, we had a little trailer where we delivered the beds one by one and just slowly built it and built it into something that we're really proud of today.
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7: Why Country Weather.
8: High temperatures reach up to 67, with fog in spots early today under mainly clear skies. Partly cloudy skies tonight. Lows level off around 50. Sunshine mixed with clouds at times tomorrow. High temperatures reach up to 71. Daytime highs approaching 74. Wednesday, under mainly cloudy skies. 69. Thursday, thunderstorms likely. Right now, 48. I'm staff meteorologist Derek Height.

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6: I'm Brent Barnett on Brownfield. A new corn leaf disease has been identified in Michigan, and researchers say it's likely widespread in the Great Lakes region. Michigan State University plant pathologist Marty Chilvers tells Brownfield,
7: it resembles like white spots on the corn plant. They're about a quarter to a half inch in size. It looks like paraquat injury, like a herbicide injury.
6: More news is next.
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6: The CEO of the National Cotton Council says he's not expecting floor time for the Senate's farm bill before lawmakers leave for the October recess. Gary Adams says it's not showing up on the floor calendar yet.
10: This is an issue that is going to be pushed until the lame duck session.
6: An American Farm Bureau economist says there's a common misconception that cattle producers are benefiting from record high beef prices. Faith Parham tells Brownfield.
11: I think the biggest thing, and this is not just beef, but all of agriculture, is, you know, when you see your grocery bill going up, you think, oh, the farmers and ranchers out there must be doing great. But in reality, most of that money isn't going back to the farm.
6: USDA says red meat supplies at the end of August were up 8% on the year, including a 5% rise in beef and a 12% increase in pork, despite declining production for both throughout the month. More news online at brownfieldagnews.com. I'm Brent Barnett.
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6: All right. We got a big one for you today. If you like movies, we got a fun movie game coming up. My stepdad, Arkansas Keith, was on the Bobbycast, and I'm going to play you a little clip from him in a second where we talked about what I was like as a kid, and how he described me was quite funny. The first thing he said was really funny. I didn't tell him what to say. I said, what was I like in high school? And the first thing he said, a little hurtful. So, okay, we'll get to that in just a second. Glad everybody's here, though.
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1: John Morgan will be in to play live. That's right. John Morgan and Morgan and Morgan. He's going to come in. different John Morgan.
2: Play the guitar.
1: Yeah, yeah. Hey, can you play one of John Morgan's famous songs? Hit that. This song's about to be number one, so he's going to come in and play. How funny, though, if he and John Morgan played together.
2: Oh, that'd be awesome.
1: Yeah. So John Morgan's coming in. He's going to play a Jason Aldean song that he wrote that went number one for Aldean. So it's going to be super cool. Also, the Bonehead's coming up. And don't forget our YouTube channel, at Bobby Bones Show. All right, back in a second.
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1: Tonight on NBC, the new season of The Voice continues. Fan favorites Adam Levine and Kelly Clarkson take on two new powerhouses, country superstar Riley Green and the legendary Queen Latifah. 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The Voice, tonight on NBC. 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
6: Good morning, I'm Jim Irizarry. Any street businesses will now be required to close by midnight, a change that has drawn mixed reactions from residents. Some people believe the new closing time will help, while others said it's not enough. New numbers from South Bend Police show an increase in gun-related incidents over the past 2 years. In 2025, police responded to 3 calls related to gunfire on Eddy Street. In 2026, 5 people have been shot in 4 separate incidents. It has not been confirmed whether the closure mandate will apply during Notre Dame home games. Advocates are calling on Michigan lawmakers to pass new legislation aimed at lowering water bills and protecting residents from water shutoffs. One key proposal would create an income-based rate program, which would tie water bills to what a household can afford. Supporters said rising costs have made it harder for families to keep up and that losing running water can quickly become a public health issue, even for neighboring households. Lawmakers hope to have the bills passed by the November midterm election. Notre Dame will not have safety Luke Talich for tomorrow's game against Purdue. Talich was ruled out yesterday by Marcus Freeman after injuring his wrist in last week's game against Michigan State. The loss of Talich, who's 4th on the team in tackles and 3rd in tackles for a loss, leaves the Irish secondary shorthanded as they prepare to defend Purdue, which boasts the nation's 3rd-ranked passing attack. The Irish are already without starting safety Bruante Johnson, who injured his leg in the season opener against Wisconsin, meaning that true freshman Joey O'Brien will make his first career start this weekend. Coverage gets underway tomorrow at 10 a.m. with game day. Kickoff follows at 2 p.m. with the game only streaming on Peacock. The only place to get the game for free is Sunny 101.5 and Sports Radio WSBT.
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8: Partly to mostly cloudy skies today. Afternoon high temperatures around 68. The winds will stay really light today. I'm Chief Meteorologist Carrie Pujol.
9: Hey there, it's Johnny from the Johnny and Jocelyn Show. And if you have not caught Core Conversations with Natalie Baggio and our friends at Corewell Health, then now is a great time for you to do so, because the latest episode that just dropped is a best of episode of Core Conversations. 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
1: Three tourists got trapped on a beach. They had to figure out how to get off. And what they did is pretty funny, and they were saved. Lunchbox has the story next in our segment called Tell Me Something Good. 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Come on. Tonight on NBC, the new season of The Voice continues its hot streak with two new powerhouse coaches. Country superstar Riley Green, who brings the cowboy charm, and the legendary Queen Latifah, royalty in the house. They're up against two of the best, fan favorites Kelly Clarkson and Adam Levine, both four-time champions. Get ready for an epic showdown and one wild ride. You don't want to miss the all-new season of The Voice, which continues with more blind auditions tonight on NBC. 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
4: Good morning, I'm Jim Irizarry. Six people were evaluated after two boats crashed Sunday evening on the St. Joseph River in Elkhart County. The crash was reported around 6:45 near Rivershore Lane. Bago Township firefighters responded first, then Cleveland Township firefighters were called after dispatchers reported the crash was on the other side of the river. Elkhart City Fire sent another ambulance, while Bago Township launched a rescue boat. Concord Township Fire also sent a boat to work downstream. Three of the six people evaluated were taken to the hospital. The village of Constantine will be under a boil advisory order starting this morning.
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0: when to clap. That's good. Hear an acoustic like that.
1: We didn't know when to end it.
0: Yeah. Great job. Bobby Bones Show. All right, more with John Morgan in just a second. About when he first moved to town, and the normal person job he had to have just to make ends meet as he made it in country music. All right, back in a second. The Bobby Bones Show. Tonight on NBC, the new season of The Voice continues. Fan favorites Adam Levine and Kelly Clarkson take on two new powerhouses, country superstar Riley Greene and the legendary Queen Latifah. Get ready for one wild ride. The Voice, tonight on NBC. I grew up in a small town, and the one thing that's always stuck with me is you look out for your people, your family, your friends, whoever it is. 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
4: Good morning, I'm Jim Irizarry. Cleanup is underway in South Haven following a massive industrial fire at East Jordan Plastics Friday. Fire crews from 17 departments responded with no reported injuries, and roughly 2 million gallons of water were used to extinguish the fire. The EPA says its air quality testing showed no elevated levels of particulate matter or volatile organic compounds. EGLE will take over remaining cleanup duties, including monitoring nearby water quality. The village of Constantine will be under a boil advisory order starting this morning at 8:30 due to a water main break. A 10-inch water main break happened at 1020 South Washington Street. The village water system will be shut down on Monday for the repair and will be down for approximately 2.5 hours. Residents have been advised to not drink the water without boiling it first or drinking bottled water until further notice. Spencer Schrader fought through a groin injury to make 4 field goals, including a 43-yarder with 16 seconds to go, and the Indianapolis Colts' beleaguered defense held up long enough to finally close out a 19-17 victory over the Houston Texans. Jahmyr Gibbs took a toss sweep to the right, reversed field, and raced to the left side of the end zone for a 17-yard touchdown. He was just getting warmed up. Gibbs ran for another touchdown in the second half and had a go-ahead 11-yard reception with 2:25 left for his third score of the game. The Detroit Lions held on to beat the New York Jets 31-24. Chicago Bears quarterback Tyson Bagent has cleared the NFL's concussion protocol, putting him in the mix to play tonight against the Philadelphia Eagles. Either Case Keenum or Bagent is expected to start against the Eagles. Neither player has started a regular season game since 2023. Why Country
5: Mostly sunny skies today. A few areas of fog to start out, but otherwise quiet today with light winds. We'll see a high of 72. I'm Chief Meteorologist Carrie Pujol.
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0: When you moved to Nashville, were you doing music right away? Or did you have to get another job?
13: No, I had a job working retail. Yeah, Lucky Brand, Opry Mills.
0: Oh, here's the thing about Lucky Brand. You guys throw too many clothes on that. On the door whenever I'm trying stuff on. Like, they taught you guys that, right? Like, while someone's in there, throw the jeans on top.
13: Oh, they're
0: like,
13: commissioned, baby. They know what they're doing. Yeah, they're not going to let you be in the changing room by yourself.
0: I mean, good jeans. Don't get me wrong.
13: Yeah, great jeans.
0: But I felt like the hustle was always on to get me to buy something else.
13: Oh, dude. Well, that's just the way they work, man. They suckered me in with 75% off. They're like, oh, employees get 75% off. I'm like, sick. I have zero clothes, so I work here.
0: How long did you work there before you were able to quit?
13: Oh, you know what's funny, dude? I never actually quit. I think I might still
0: You're still on the payroll.
13: I just kind of left, man. My manager was so cool, and she loved me, and I was just like, I mean, I worked hard when I was there, but she let me go and do writes when I needed to and stuff, and I just kind of disappeared, I think.
0: Do you feel like that's pretty common in Nashville? People move to town, they have to do a job to support themselves, and also maybe the managers are too, and so they kind of understand that dynamic of you're doing this job, but also you're doing that, so I'm going to let you kind of do creative things as well?
13: Yeah, I think so. I think you got to have that, man. Otherwise, you can't really make it your focus. You know, that was my main thing when I moved here. I was like, I'm going to still work, but it's not going to distract me from, you know, what I'm trying to do.
0: And you worked there for, well, I guess forever. He's still there.
5: You're still employed.
13: I worked there for probably two and a half years, something like that.
0: The whole time you're there, are you focused eye on the prize?
13: Yeah, man. It was more than a side hustle. It was just like I was laser focused on trying to get a publishing deal. That was my goal.
0: Whenever you're doing a job where you have to work normal hours, are you trying to like scrape together writes in the evening, like non-traditional writing hours because you have a traditional job?
13: Yeah, I mean, you were taking whatever you could get. I was writing doubles some days and just trying to, you know, get some kind of catalog built up to, you know, start taking meetings. That was my goal. And so, yeah, you just took it whenever it came.
0: You going out with Brantley?
13: Yeah, I haven't spent a ton of time with him, but he's been so nice to me every time we've gotten to hang out at an industry thing or something.
0: And no, he's really nice. But he's still scary. He's really nice. I like Brantley a lot.
13: Piss him off,
0: but he's still scary.
5: He can be, but did you see the sweetest post he put up not too long ago about Ella Langley meeting his daughter?
13: It was so heartfelt.
5: Like, it's like he's picture nice. Brantley being one way, and then you read this thoughtful post where he writes like the special moment between Ella and his wife and his daughter.
13: That's cool.
5: Like, the whole time reading it, you can tell, like, the songwriter in him was also coming out because I was
10: I mean, it was a long post, and I read the whole thing.
13: Wow.
10: Normally, I skim or give up.
0: When he writes long posts, I sing them like a song, like that one. There he is, the great John Morgan. John, thank you. There he is.
13: Thanks, Bobby. Thank you, guys. Bobby
0: Bones Show. All right, let's play the latest from John Morgan. This is his song called Kid Myself that's about to be a number one song from John Morgan here on the Bobby Bones Show. Good to see you, buddy.

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2: All right, so play me that weird music. 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
3: 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Yeah. 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
1: 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Country superstar Riley Green, who brings the cowboy charm, and the legendary Queen Latifah, royalty in the house. They're up against two of the best, fan favorites Kelly Clarkson and Adam Levine, both four-time champions. 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Tonight on NBC.
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4: Good morning, I'm Jim Irizarry. Cleanup is underway in South Haven following a massive industrial fire at East Jordan Plastics Friday. Fire crews from 17 departments responded with no reported injuries, and roughly 2 million gallons of water were used to extinguish the fire. The EPA says its air quality testing showed no elevated levels of particulate matter or volatile organic compounds. EGLE will take over remaining cleanup duties, including monitoring nearby water quality. Starting today, your drive through South Bend could be a little slower. Greenlawn Avenue will be closed between Sunnymead and Belmont Avenues for water main replacement work. Drivers are asked to plan ahead and find a different route. Work is expected to wrap up November 9th, weather permitting. St. Joseph County election officials conducted a public test of voting equipment on Friday during a county election board meeting. Nine machines were tested out of more than 600 that will be in place across the county on election day. Clerk of the Circuit Court Amy Rolfe said being open and transparent for a public test is beneficial. Early voting starts October 6th. The Notre Dame Fighting Irish remained at number 3, while the Indiana Hoosiers dropped one spot to number 6 in the latest Associated Press Top 25 College Football poll. Notre Dame coming off a dominant win over Purdue, while Indiana narrowly dodged an upset against Northwestern. Previous number 18 Michigan dropped out of the poll entirely after losing to then number 17 Iowa, who defeated the Wolverines 20-19 on a game-winning touchdown in the closing seconds of the game. No time was added at the end of that one. Notre Dame announced that this Saturday's game at North Carolina will kick off at noon. Our coverage will start at 8 a.m. with Game Day on your home for Fighting Irish football, Sunny 101.5 and Sports Radio WSBT. 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
5: weather. Mostly sunny skies today. A few areas of fog to start out, but otherwise quiet today with light winds. We'll see a high of 72. I'm Chief Meteorologist Carrie Pujol.
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8: Good morning, I'm Jim Irizarry. 6 people were evacuated after 2 boats crashed Sunday evening on the St. Joseph River in Elkhart County. The crash was reported around 6:45 near Rivershore Lane. Bago Township firefighters responded first, then Cleveland Township firefighters were called after dispatchers reported the crash was on the other side of the river. Elkhart City Fire sent another ambulance, while Bago Township launched a rescue boat. Concord Township Fire also sent a boat to work downstream. 3 of the 6 people evacuated were taken to the hospital. The village of Constantine will be under a boil advisory order starting this morning at 8:30 due to a water main break. A 10-inch water main break happened at 1020 South Washington Street. The village water system will be shut down on Monday for the repair and will be down for approximately 2.5 hours. Residents have been advised to not drink the water without boiling it first or drinking bottled water until further notice. Spencer Schrader fought through a groin injury to make 4 field goals, including a 43-yarder with 16 seconds to go, and the Indianapolis Colts' beleaguered defense held up long enough to finally close out a 19-17 victory over the Houston Texans. Jahmyr Gibbs took a toss sweep to the right, reversed field, and raced to the left side of the end zone for a 17-yard touchdown. He was just getting warmed up. Gibbs ran for another touchdown in the second half and had a go-ahead 11-yard reception with 2:25 left for his 3rd score of the game. The Detroit Lions held on to beat the New York Jets 31-24. Chicago Bears quarterback Tyson Bagent has cleared the NFL's concussion protocol, putting him in the mix to play tonight against the Philadelphia Eagles. Either Case Keenum or Bagent is expected to start against the Eagles. Neither player has started a regular season game since 2023.
9: Y Country weather.
10: Mostly sunny skies today. A few areas of fog to start out, but otherwise quiet today with light winds. We'll see a high of 72. I'm Chief Meteorologist Carrie Pujol.
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2: What's happening with you?
12: Yeah, I drive an Uber every day. I do it for a living. And I start at 6 in the morning, and I turn you guys on immediately, and I listen to you till 10 o'clock. And I get a lot of my passengers wondering what station I'm listening to so they can start listening to it also. So I just want you guys to know I'm out here plugging for you and enjoying your show every morning. You guys are great.
2: Marty's promoing the show.
10: That's
2: for
10: legit.
2: It.
10: That's
13: really
10: yeah.
13: cool.
2: Hey, Marty, we have a story. Amy has one about an Uber driver. Would you listen to her story and weigh in?
10: Mm-hmm.
12: Absolutely.
2: Okay.
12: Yeah.
10: Okay. So I had to drop my car off to get some work done, and I took an Uber back home. And I get a notification on the app that says, driver is deaf or hard of hearing. Use text to communicate. Even learn hello and thank you in American Sign Language.
2: Do they teach that to you on the app?
10: No.
2: Thank you's this. Okay, go ahead.
10: No, they're saying, like, go look it up real quick before your driver gets there because, you know, the driver was arriving in 2 minutes. And I get in and I'm thinking, I don't really need to communicate. It's fine. And I know, thank you. And so I just get in the car, and it might be my first experience ever in an Uber. Like,
2: because it was hard hearing?
10: I don't know if hearing had anything to do with it. The driving was so bad. I was nauseous. Like, we were abruptly stopping and going. It was a 25-minute drive, and I could not wait to get out of the car. And I couldn't say anything. Like, I didn't know how to sign, like, slow down. Like, what are you doing? Like, we were going in and out of lanes.
2: Oh.
10: Like, I really felt nauseous, and I didn't want to look at my phone to even look up how to communicate, because when I would look at my phone, I would get more sick. So I just, like, powered through. And I thought, this is the most bizarre Uber drive. I mean, maybe I've had some other ones, but I've never been in this particular situation ever. I will say the most bizarre one was the time that my Uber driver hit a pedestrian.
2: Yeah, you didn't have one that hit a human.
10: Yes.
13: That was
10: great.
13: Yeah,
10: hit a human and was like, so do you want to wait for the police or do you want to call another Uber? I was like, I'll call another Uber. But anyway, this one was just unlike anything I'd ever experienced, and I didn't know what to do. I mean, then he dropped me off at home, and I was like, thank you. And then I got out.
2: Marty, what should Amy have done in that situation?
12: She did exactly what she could do, man. Just sit there and hang on.
10: Yeah, like, I had to buckle up. But I don't know. That was just interesting. And I love that they suggested I learn, you know, the basics.
2: Did you tip?
10: Thank you. Oh, yeah, I did my normal. I'm not looking to make... Maybe he was having a particularly rough day. I'm always my driver that hit a pedestrian, I'm like, 5 stars tip.
13: Unless he dropped you off at home.
10: No, the one that hit a pedestrian didn't drop me off at home. But yes, that is always my thinking. If they drop me off at my house, they're getting the star treatment.
2: They know where you live.
10: Yes, like, I don't want retaliation.
2: Marty, you ever thought about retaliating?
12: Oh, yeah, lots of time.
2: He's kidding. He's kidding, everybody.
10: I can tell he's joking.
2: Marty, we really appreciate you listening, and thanks for sharing with your riders. Thanks. We really appreciate that, man. Thank you.
12: Hey, did she give the deaf guy 5 stars at least?
2: Yeah.
10: No, I did my usual. Like, I'm always a 5-star and a tipper.
2: Is that important to you guys, Marty?
12: Absolutely it is, yes. It keeps us up in the rankings and preferred drivers. I'm a 5-star Uber driver, and I've had that ranking for about 5 years now.
14: Oh. Do you ever not pick someone up because they have a low ranking, like as a customer?
12: Yes, absolutely. We see on the app how many, if you have any bad problems, and I won't pick anybody up with less than a 4-star rating because that's just asking for trouble.
2: Yeah, for sure they're going to pee back there.
13: Oh, yeah.
2: That's what I would think, for sure. All right, Marty, have a great day. Thank you for calling.
12: Thanks, guys.
2: All right, bye, Marty.
15: Let's go.
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1: 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Tonight on NBC, the new season of The Boys continues its hot streak with two new powerhouse coaches. Country superstar Riley Green, who brings the cowboy charm, and the legendary Queen Latifah, royalty in the house. They're up against two of the best, fan favorites Kelly Clarkson and Adam Levine, both four-time champions. Get ready for an epic showdown and one wild ride. You don't want to miss the all-new season of The Voice, which continues with more blind auditions. Tonight on NBC. 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
2: Hey, what's up? 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I'm taking over at 11 a.m. right after the Bobby Bones Show. 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
4: Good morning. I'm Jim Irizarry. Cleanup is underway in South Haven following a massive industrial fire at East Jordan Plastics Friday. Fire crews from 17 departments responded with no reported injuries, and roughly 2 million gallons of water were used to extinguish the fire. The EPA says its air quality testing showed no elevated levels of particulate matter or volatile organic compounds. EGLE will take over remaining cleanup duties, including monitoring nearby water quality. The village of Constantine will be under a boil advisory order starting this morning at 8:30 due to a water main break. A 10-inch water main break happened at 1020 South Washington Street. The village water system will be shut down on Monday for the repair and will be down for approximately 2.5 hours. Residents have been advised to not drink the water without boiling it first or drinking bottled water until further notice. Spencer Schrader fought through a groin injury to make four field goals, including a 43-yarder with 16 seconds to go, and the Indianapolis Colts' beleaguered defense held up long enough to finally close out a 19-17 victory over the Houston Texans. Jahmyr Gibbs took a toss sweep to the right, reversed field, and raced to the left side of the end zone for a 17-yard touchdown. He was just getting warmed up. Gibbs ran for another touchdown in the second half and had a go-ahead 11-yard reception with 2:25 left for his third score of the game. The Detroit Lions held on to beat the New York Jets 31-24. Chicago Bears quarterback Tyson Bagent has cleared the NFL's concussion protocol, putting him in the mix to play tonight against the Philadelphia Eagles. Either Case Keenum or Bagent is expected to start against the Eagles. Neither player has started a regular season game since 2023. White Country
5: sunny skies today. A few areas of fog to start out, but otherwise quiet today with light winds. We'll see a high of 72. I'm Chief Meteorologist Carrie Pujol.
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1: 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The fact that I get to do those for the rest of my life and watch people react to them. 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
5: 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I'm taking over at 11 a.m. right after the Bobby Bones Show. 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
7: Good morning. I'm Jim Irizarry. Cleanup is underway in South Haven following a massive industrial fire at East Jordan Plastics Friday. Fire crews from 17 departments responded with no reported injuries, and roughly 2 million gallons of water were used to extinguish the fire. The EPA says its air quality testing showed no elevated levels of particulate matter or volatile organic compounds. EGLE will take over remaining cleanup duties, including monitoring nearby water quality. Starting today, your drive through South Bend could be a little slower. Greenlawn Avenue will be closed between Sunnymead and Belmont Avenues for water main replacement work. Drivers are asked to plan ahead and find a different route. Work is expected to wrap up November 9th, weather permitting. St. Joseph County election officials conducted a public test of voting equipment on Friday during a county election board meeting. 9 machines were tested out of more than 600 that will be in place across the county on election day. Clerk of the Circuit Court Amy Rolfe said being open and transparent for a public test is beneficial. Early voting starts October 6th. The Notre Dame Fighting Irish remained at number 3, while the Indiana Hoosiers dropped one spot to number 6 in the latest Associated Press Top 25 College Football poll. Notre Dame coming off a dominant win over Purdue, while Indiana narrowly dodged an upset against Northwestern. Previous number 18 Michigan dropped out of the poll entirely after losing to then number 17 Iowa, who defeated the Wolverines 20-19 on a game-winning touchdown in the closing seconds of the game. No time was added at the end of that one. Notre Dame announced that this Saturday's game at North Carolina will kick off at noon. Our coverage will start at 8 a.m. with Game Day on your home for Fighting Irish football, Sunny 101.5 and Sports Radio WSBT.
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9: Mostly sunny skies today. A few areas of fog to start out, but otherwise quiet today with light winds. We'll see a high of 72. I'm Chief Meteorologist Carrie Pujol.
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3: Forty's confiscated his phone. That's why he couldn't call her back. Switching off his phone, disappeared with the woman. That's a dude. That's a dude dudeing it up right there. Bad dude. What do? You just say, hey, I want out of the marriage.
4: I mean, unless you want your cake and to eat it too.
3: I found that often doesn't work.
4: Well, yeah, it doesn't.
3: Having
4: it's
3: both often doesn't work. There's another one. This made me worry for Ray. This guy died after overdosing on caffeine capsules because Ray doesn't vape tobacco or doesn't vape a drug. He vapes caffeine.
17: And I got it right here.
3: Yeah. And he's just always like vaping the caffeine.
17: It's awesome.
3: Yeah. This guy died because he had too much caffeine. He was taken to the hospital, suffered cardiac arrest. He died. They did a toxicology test, found that caffeine levels were in the fatality bracket. So he had, I didn't know there was a bracket.
4: Me neither. No I'm like, way. What's the fatality bracket? Like, how many milligrams is that?
3: It didn't say.
4: Okay.
3: It did not say. That's from the mirror, though. Hey, if you guys want to call us, you can. 877-77-BOBBY. What's the best thing from your weekend?
4: My son had a cross-country race, and he finished, like, 149th place, which I know sounds crazy, but there was over 400 runners. So, and he ran, and it was varsity, and he's a freshman. He's been running JV, but he did varsity.
3: How many people were in it?
4: Over 400.
3: So he finished in the top half?
4: Yeah.
3: Wow, that's good.
4: And for varsity, I feel like that's good. Him a freshman.
3: That's what I'm saying. Like, yeah. He's not even really 10th, 11th, 12th grade.
4: Yeah, so that was good. Especially because his last race, he got trampled and he fell down. So this made up for it.
3: It feels like a commercial where a kid gets trampled, and has some dirt race, on his face, yeah. And gets up.
4: So the weekend before, not so great. This last weekend, that was the highlight.
3: For us, well, just for me, Arkansas beat Tulsa in football. In 149th place, usually.
4: Yeah.
16: And in football, that's not good.
3: Yeah, no, we don't like that. But we got our first win, and I had said online, because the only thing I use Twitter for at this point is talking about the Razorbacks and football. And so, like 13 days in a row, I've done a video blog on my Twitter. And so, I said, every point we win by, I'll donate $100. We won by 28 points. And so,
4: okay.
3: Get better players.
4: Yeah.
3: Buy some better players. Yeah. So for me, that was probably it. It was a late game. So Caitlin was already asleep, so she couldn't really celebrate with me. Mm-hmm. And Oklahoma, her team, they got beat pretty bad. They played Georgia, who we played the week before. Yeah. Eddie, you?
18: Probably the weather was the best thing. It was beautiful outside, like every single day. Because my Cowboys lost, so I'm just kind of lean on the weather.
3: A pretty good game, though. Like, you deserve to be there.
18: It was an entertaining game, yeah. You know, and like it was fun for all of us to watch it. It didn't end the way we wanted it to, so kind of ruined my Sunday. But I mean, it was still a beautiful day.
3: Lunchbox?
19: My kids finally had soccer games again. We played one game a month ago. Then they had a break, and then the weather, it was too hot. They kept canceling games, so they finally got to play soccer this weekend, so that was fun.
3: Weather was nice. Mm-hmm. You hate to be that old guy.
19: Yeah, it's like, well, the weather, so
3: it's been
19: good.
3: So hot. The weather was nice. Hey, if you guys want to call us, 877-77-BOBBY. That's our number. Here's Trouble with the Heartbreak, Jason Aldean. You guys hit us up. Bobby Bone Show.

0: also.
1: I got a really good scam email this weekend. I almost fell for it. It said, hey, just double checking. This is your receipt from your, I think it was like Brooklyn Bowl in another city. Here's your receipt. And I was like, oh, I didn't buy that. And they sent me a receipt with pictures and everything. And so I thought about it for a second, and then I went up to the email that it's sent from. And that's really what you should do every single time. If you get an email and you're thinking about clicking it, clicking into a link, responding to it, go to the email it's sent from. And a lot of times that will tell you that it's fake. But it was so good that for a split second, I believed it. They just sent me a receipt for a purchase. I didn't make the purchase. Obviously, it was a scam email. I didn't make the purchase, but whenever someone goes, oh, here's your receipt. You spent this. You're like, oh my God, no, I didn't. Someone's got my card.
2: And then you like click on something to fix it. Yeah.
1: 98% of Americans say they have been targeted by scammers. So they did a test online where you can see if you can tell the difference between what's real and what's fake. And most people couldn't tell the difference. The AP did this. Our company used to do this. They would send emails. And Lunchbox, you fell for it, right?
3: Yeah, they do say that. I fall for them all the time. Oh, you may have spent this, or here's your password. It's been compromised. Oh, I better fix that.
1: And then what happens whenever you do that?
3: Thank you.
1: Because the company then will send an email out and go, hey, if you replied to this or you did this, you've been compromised.
3: It's the nerds that are trying to get us. It's like they want you to participate and work stuff, but then they're trying to trick you. It really makes no sense. It's really a double-edged sword.
4: No, they're trying to educate you.
1: They're trying to show you what not to do so you don't get infected with a virus. That's not taking part in work stuff. That's not like going to the company social.
2: Some of the tricks are like, you've won this prize.
3: Yes, exactly.
1: But it's never from the company when you won the prize. It's never from the company. The company doesn't act like the company when they send you an email.
2: Okay. I thought they got him once with like a prize.
1: Yeah, but it wasn't the company.
3: It was a fake email.
4: They knew he'd fall for that.
1: Yeah. He'll say anything free, he will fall for. Just whenever you get an email and you think, I should click this, go up into the email that sent it to you, like right click on it, open it, and usually it's some weird email address that does not match. If it does match, then you think it's something. Another trick is you can always call. Never receive a call and think that you should give them information. If someone calls you and you answer it and they say, hey, we need this because this happened, say, great, I'm going to call you back. I'm going to go to your website and find your number. Because you'll never go to a website and call a number and then get hacked, especially if it's the real website. Does that make sense?
2: Mm-hmm.
1: Yeah. And then also, George Clooney is never going to message you and want to date you. Ever.
2: Ever.
1: I get a lot of messages from people. They go, hey, I've been talking this weekend. It was Mr. Bobby Bournes, because it looks like my name, and it was an account built exactly like mine. It looks like my name, but there is no blue check mark. And someone was saying they were chatting with that account because they thought it was me. It's not me. I got one account. Well, the Bobby Bone Show has an account, but I only have one account.
4: And so, not to be confused with Giving Tuesdays, you're not going to reach out to them, right?
1: I'm not going to reach out to anybody and say, I would like to give you something.
4: Got it.
1: Unsolicited. Yes. Right. Yes, yes. All right, back in a second.
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11: Hi, everybody. 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
12: It sounds silly to some people, but I actually found myself coming back to mattresses. 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She'd always talk about we'd be on vacation and I'm checking out the mattresses and stuff. She's like, chill, you're crazy, right? 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I mean, we had a little trailer where we delivered the beds one by one and just slowly built it into something that we're really proud of today.
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1: Good morning, and thanks for listening to Y Country. Let's go over and talk to Troy in Kentucky. Hey, Troy, you're on the show.
15: All right, buddy. How are you doing?
1: Doing pretty good. What do you want to say?
15: Man, I've been trying to get through for a week. That lady that called in last week and just, like, busted Lunchbox about, you know, why is he on the show? Why don't you get rid of him? All that. Man, he is the only guy that talks real. He says exactly what comes out of his... He's thinking nothing. He just says it. And I love it.
1: Because you know the thinking nothing
15: part. Out,
1: yeah.
15: Well, but he calls you out for giving people money for doing dumb stuff. Like, I want to go to Disney World, or my kid's on a traveling ball team, and everybody else is. And I love everybody on the show. They're cool. I ain't never met none of you all, but everybody on the show is great. But he's the only one that is, like, calling exactly the way it is. He's the reason I turn on the daggone show. And that lady, I guarantee it, if somebody was to call her boss and say, you need to fire her, she's an idiot. She shouldn't have said that.
1: Well,
15: I mean, if she feels that way, I agree with Lunchbox. She should not tune into the show. I mean, I don't know. That lady, she just rubbed me weird, but whatever. It ain't my deal. It's y'all's deal. But I mean, Lunchbox, man, he's funny. I mean, I don't care. He's funny. He's loud. He's a guy you could go chill with. He's funny. And that lady, I mean, she's a Karen. You know it, and I know it. Why would you call anybody's boss and say, fire this guy? That's dumb. I mean, if you don't like it, you don't have to listen to it. I mean, and I'll guarantee it, if you was to call her work, everybody that she works with be like, oh, yeah, we're not surprised.
1: I would say the difference is we do welcome feedback. And we do welcome calls about anything.
2: Mm-hmm.
1: And so that's the difference. She feels comfortable enough to call and say that. And I think a lot of people disagreed. A lot of people agreed. So it's different than if you work at a bank and someone calls. That's definitely different. And also, why do you have a problem with me giving money to people who want to take their kids to Disney or they're on a traveling team if they can't afford it?
15: I'm glad that you can afford to do it. But here's the deal. My daughter went to a private school. I could afford to do all that. If I couldn't, she would have played on a local team and done local stuff. That's on me. If I'm a failure as a parent and I can't afford to support my child, I made some bad choices in life. That is not, I mean, I'm glad you're doing it, man. I'm glad you got the money to do it. But I promise you, if it hits the fan and Bobby Bones goes broke, these people ain't going to send you a nickel.
1: But I don't expect them to send me a nickel. And also, I don't think you're a failure because you can't afford something for your kids in any way whatsoever. You know, a lot of stuff wasn't able to be afforded for me. I don't think there were any failures there. I think if I can help people, that's great. That's the whole point of the segment, is that if people reach out and they say, hey, I need a little help, I got them. I don't ask questions. I don't follow up. And you're right. I also don't expect if blanket the fan for people to send me a nickel. What was nice, though, is we put these trucks up that I had designed with these patients from St. Jude, and we sold 5,000 of them out in a day. And would they have sold out just based on it being a toy? No, probably not. But we have a very close-knit group here that listens to this show, that we all kind of have each other's back. And to me, I feel like they were getting the truck, but they were also going, hey, we got you because you have people all the time, too. So I feel like that's what that was.
15: Well, I'm not against the deal. I just
1: said it was stupid.
15: He says, no, I did not say that. I said that he calls it out. If he's some of the stuff he says, is it makes a lot of sense to me. Keep in mind, I'm country, I'm Kentucky. And so when he says stuff, I can relate to it. Now, I relate to, hey, I just bought a girl a daggone car going off to college because her parents couldn't buy her car.
1: Wait a minute. Then no. There must be failures then in your mind. By the same logic that you're using, you just bought her a car because her parents are failures, Troy.
15: Well, I hope they don't listen to this show. Because that ain't going to go over very well. But yeah, I mean, I felt bad for her. She wants to go away. She got a scholarship, but she didn't have a car. So I went and bought her a car. It was a used car, but it's a nice car. And her dad got mad about it. because he's like, hey, you know what?
1: Wait, that you should be like, whoa, yeah, that's weird.
2: Wait, you just did it without talking to her parents?
15: I know her older sister, and she was the one explaining the family's finances, and I was like, when is she leaving? And she told me, and a buddy of mine owns a car lot, and I said, man, keep it under 15 grand if you can. He said, nope, they don't even make cars under 50. I said, well, I don't want a new one. But I ended up, you know, I mean, I came out of pocket pretty good, actually.
1: Look, Troy, I think that's amazing. I think you just went on me a little bit, but you just did the same thing.
15: I know.
2: For your friend's little sister.
1: Yes, Troy. We're the same.
15: She asked to go to Disney World, bro. She asked to go to college.
1: No, she wanted a car that was $15,000. I gave him like $600 or something.
15: She did not ask for that price. I didn't want her to be broke down on the side of the road.
1: All I'm saying is, don't deny you're a good person, Troy, and don't hate on other good people.
15: I'm not hating on nobody. Yeah, I was hating on that lady.
1: All right. Hey, Troy, I appreciate the call, man. Thank you very much. Thanks for listening.
15: Bye.
1: All right. See you later. All right, Luke Bryan now. Bobby Bone Show. Here is Country, and She Knows It. Hey, you guys can hit us up if you want. 877-77-BOBBY.

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1: Imagine being stuck in traffic when suddenly you realize you're not going to make it to the hospital. Eddie will tell us who came to the rescue next in our segment called Tell Me Something Good.
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4: Hey, what's up? 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I'm taking over at 11 a.m. right after the Bobby Bones Show. 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
6: Good morning, I'm Jimmy Rosari. Six people were evaluated after two boats crashed Sunday evening on the St. Joseph River in Elkhart County. The crash was reported around 6:45 near Rivershore Lane. Bago Township firefighters responded first, then Cleveland Township firefighters were called after dispatchers reported the crash was on the other side of the river. Elkhart City Fire sent another ambulance, while Bago Township launched a rescue boat. Concord Township Fire also sent a boat to work downstream. Three of the six people evaluated were taken to the hospital. The village of Constantine will be under a boil advisory order starting this morning at 8:30 due to a water main break. A 10-inch water main break happened at 1020 South Washington Street. The village water system will be shut down on Monday for the repair and will be down for approximately 2.5 hours. Residents have been advised to not drink the water without boiling it first or drinking bottled water until further notice. Spencer Schrader fought through a groin injury to make four field goals, including a 43-yarder with 16 seconds to go, and the Indianapolis Colts' beleaguered defense held up long enough to finally close out a 19-17 victory over the Houston Texans. Jahmyr Gibbs took a toss sweep to the right, reversed field, and raced to the left side of the end zone for a 17-yard touchdown. He was just getting warmed up. Gibbs ran for another touchdown in the second half and had a go-ahead 11-yard reception with 2:25 left for his third score of the game. The Detroit Lions held on to beat the New York Jets 31-24. Chicago Bears quarterback Tyson Bagent has cleared the NFL's concussion protocol, putting him in the mix to play tonight against the Philadelphia Eagles. Either Case Keenum or Bagent is expected to start against the Eagles. Neither player has started a regular season game since 2023.
5: White Country weather.
0: Mostly sunny skies today. A few areas of fog to start out, but otherwise quiet today with light winds. We'll see a high of 72. I'm Chief Meteorologist Carrie Pujol.
7: Oh, she loved her quilts and her beautiful display cabinet. 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

0: there, and I go all the time, and they go, it's crazy, you really do. 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

0: Morgan Wallen, don't we, on 99.9 Y Country. Hello there. What's up? This is Kristen back at it on a Monday. We've got a lot of great music that's going to help you out here. We got Bailey Zimmerman, Lainey Wilson, and Walker Hayes kicking things off. So don't go anywhere. It's everything country. 99.9 Y Country.
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13: Why Country Weather.
14: High temperatures reach up to 67 this afternoon under clear skies. Lows dip down to about 50 tonight, partly cloudy skies. Sunshine mixed with clouds at times tomorrow. High temperatures reach up to 71. Cloudy skies with a few peaks of sun Wednesday. Daytime highs approaching 74. 71. Storms likely Thursday. Right now, it's 59 degrees. I'm staff meteorologist Derek Height.

0: Luke Holmes, Rethink Some Things on 99.9 Y Country. All right, we're kicking off week three, shining a light on something that affects so many people, and that's bullying. Whether you're a kid, a parent, a teacher, or someone who sees it happening, we all have a role to play. And this week, we're talking about ways to stand up, speak out, and help create safer spaces for everyone. And we want your kids to get involved, too. They can take the OK to Say No to Bullying pledge and find helpful resources and information like the OK to Say app, which is where you can anonymously post about a bullying situation that's going on. And all of those resources are at 999ycountry.com for our Mental Health Matters, Action, and Hope. 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Naismith, Jason Aldean, and Tyler Hubbard. More music up next. I'm Kristen on 99.9 Y Country.
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0: 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Ellen Langley, Luke Holmes, and Luke Bryan on the way. I'm Kristen on 999whycountry.
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1: Your mom had something that she was like, well, I want to dispose of this. We didn't eat this, so what do I do with it? And I was like, oh.
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1: Dump it down the toilet, man.
2: That's what Donna said. And my mom was like, no, you can't do that. And you were like, yes, you can't. It's not like, it wasn't like hot grease.
1: Toity, by the way, is the toilet.
2: 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I never called it a toity before. 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
1: And it is a genius thing because it's a bigger pipe.
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5: Why Country Weather.
13: Ample sunshine expected this afternoon with daytime highs approaching 68. Lows dip down to about 50 tonight. Partly cloudy skies. Sunshine mixed with clouds at times tomorrow. High temperatures reach up to 71. Daytime highs approaching 74 Wednesday under mainly cloudy skies. 71 Thursday, thunderstorms likely. Currently, it's 68 degrees. I'm staff meteorologist Derek Height.

0: and James Water at a Wedding on 99.9 Y Country. Well, today's the day. If you've been thinking about quitting smoking or finally getting control of your weight, Alex Goen Hypnosis bringing two seminars to St. Joseph today, and walk-ins are welcome. If you want to quit smoking, the Quit Smoking Seminar is tonight at 8 p.m. Alex says hypnosis can help you quit in just one session. Or if weight loss is your goal, the Lose Weight Seminar is at 5:30 p.m. this afternoon, and with the help to reduce cravings and change your relationship with food. 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Shaboozy, Taylor Swift, and Chris Jansen. More music coming up. I'm Kristen on 99.9 Y Country.
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11: I'm Nicole Heslip with Ag Headline News. I'm Brownfield. The CEO of the U.S. Soybean Export Council says China's panda gift is a goodwill gesture that signals an improvement in the U.S. and China relationship.
12: They don't do that if they're not getting along well with the country.
11: An ag economist says widespread USDA farm program payments are expected for crop farmers beginning next month.
13: Some cases you might be getting a soybean ART program, and then you might switch over getting a TLC payment for wheat.
11: An American Farm Bureau Federation economist says there's a common misconception that cattle producers are benefiting from record high beef prices.
14: When you see your grocery bill going up, you think, oh, the farmers and ranchers out there must be doing great. But in reality, most of that money isn't going back to the farm.
11: A new corn leaf disease has been identified in Michigan, and researchers say it's likely widespread in the Great Lakes region.
15: We're finding it pretty much in every field that we walk into.
11: I'm Nicole Heslip with Brownfield.
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13: Why Country Weather.
14: High of 70 this afternoon under sunny skies. Partly cloudy tonight, 50. Daytime highs approaching 70 tomorrow. Mainly sunny skies. Chance of rain showers Wednesday with thunderstorms likely Thursday. Highs in the low 70s. Right now, it's 77 degrees. 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I'm meteorologist Eric Height.

0: Jordan Davis, Turn This Truck Around on 99.9 Y Country. All right, don't go anywhere. I still got a lot more music to come. Kenny Chesney, Keith Urban, and Riley Green are heading your way. I'm Kristen on 99.9 Y Country.
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8: High temperatures reach up to 72 this afternoon under sunny skies. Lows dip down to about 50 tonight, partly cloudy skies. Sunshine mixed with clouds at times tomorrow. Highs level off around 70. Chance for showers Wednesday with storms likely Thursday. Highs in the low 70s. Right now, it's 69 degrees. Blaine's has the value you need to do things your way. 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

0: Russell Dickerson happened to me on 99.9 White Country. All right, I'm Kristen. Thanks for hanging out with me today. I'm out of here, but Johnny and Jocelyn are going to be taking over here shortly, and we'll get you through the rest of your workday. Plus, we have more music still to come. Tucker Wetmore, Ella Langley, and Thomas Rhett up next. Did you hear Ella has a fella? Speaking of Tucker Wetmore, those two are apparently dating. It's official. I don't know what to believe on the internet these days. But anyways, they sure look like a cute couple. All right, we've got to get out of here, but enjoy the rest of your day, and I'll catch up with you tomorrow right here on Everything Country 99.9 White Country.
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6: Hi, this is Neil Day. So my neighbor Sam quit smoking at an Alex Goen Hypnosis, and his wife Sarah lost 25 pounds. So I went. I walked out and never smoked again, and that's after 35 years of smoking. Didn't even believe it at first. Didn't feel like anything really happened, but the desire was completely gone. I went back for a weight loss hypnosis, and I went with my wife, Emily, and I lost 33 pounds. Emily, who lost 31 pounds, brought her friend Mary to the weight loss program, and she lost 23. It just completely changed the way that we eat. Thank you, Alex Goen.
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4: That's so crazy.
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4: Feels like it was Labor Day just like a couple days ago.
3: I know. What is happening? Is this what it means to grow older?
4: Probably.
3: At least everyone can grow older with us.
4: Yeah, Kenny Chesney says don't blink, so yeah.
3: He was not lying.
4: And he wasn't really talking about the months going by, but hey. Anyways, we got a lot of things to get to coming up here in just a few minutes. We got the happy headline of the day.

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1: And it's time for your happy headline of the day. 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
0: Aww.
1: In England, a tiny fox cub named Chance, who was hit by a car, is making a miracle comeback thanks to private swimming lessons. Rescuers took Chance in after his back leg stopped working, and a local dog spa stepped up to give him free swims in a warm hydrotherapy pool to build his strength back up. The water treatment worked like a charm. Chance is now kicking his back legs and standing up on his own.
0: That's awesome.
1: To give him the best possible chance of returning to the wild, contact with humans has been kept to a minimum. And if his recovery continues, his caretakers hope he can one day be released back into the English countryside. I want to be released back into the English countryside.
0: Yeah, that would be beautiful.
1: Kathy Fraser, who works at the dog spa, said the transformation has been incredible and has been impressed with the care Chance has received. It's amazing that this little act of kindness is going to go a long way to having Chance potentially released back into the wild to live a full wild life like he should.
0: Nice.
1: That warms my heart.
0: Mm-hmm.
1: The happy headline is brought to you by United Way of Southwest Michigan. United is the way we create lasting change in Southwest Michigan for over 80 years. Give, advocate, or volunteer now at uwsm.org.
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1: You know, the king, George Strait, still rocking Wranglers over 30 years since he wore them in Pure Country in 1992.
0: The same pair.
1: Yeah, well, you know.
0: Maybe.
1: He's been a Wrangler man. Now in a new ad, he says, quote, you know how to spot an original. They never change who they are or what they stand for.
0: Mm.
1: Well, you can dress like the king in his clean and classic cowboy style with Wrangler's George Strait collection.
0: Oh, nice.
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0: Dolly Parton's final recording is a duet with Bono called Torn. It'll be the final track on U2's upcoming album, Carnival des Luz, which comes out November 13th.
1: Looking forward to checking that out. I've always liked Bono and U2.
0: I like Dolly Parton more.
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1: There's life before and there's life after. 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
7: 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She'd always talk about we'd be on vacation and I'm checking out the mattresses and stuff. 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I just started from scratch, one person at a time. I mean, we had a little trailer where we delivered the beds one by one and just slowly built it and built it into something that we're really proud of today.
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21: High temperatures reach up to 70 this afternoon under clear skies. Partly cloudy tonight, lows dip down to about 50. Sunshine mixed with clouds at times tomorrow. High temperatures reach up to 70. Seasonal temps Wednesday and Thursday with highs from the upper 60s to the low 70s. Chance for showers Wednesday. Storms likely on Thursday. Right now, it's 70 degrees. I'm staff meteorologist Derek Height.

0: This is Why Country.
1: So, over the weekend, you had a chance to do a sleepover.
2: We did. We had a sleepover with our niece and nephew. My sister and I did. Because my mom's out of town. She's still walking Spain. Not walking in Spain. Walking across Spain.
1: Yes, walking across Spain.
2: For her Camino trip. It was fun. It's really hard because when you have to think about time management, my sister Audrey had so many things planned.
1: Yeah, she had a ton of stuff.
2: But from the time you pick up the kids from school and daycare, there's like 4 hours before bedtime. Like,
1: right.
2: We couldn't do all of the fun things we wanted to do.
1: Yeah, and there's not even just bedtime. There's like winding down time or kids getting so grumpy and frustrated that you're just like, okay, we're just going to take a little time away.
2: These two kids don't have wind down time.
1: No?
2: Nope. Up until they fell asleep, they're just jumping off furniture, bouncing off the walls. Oh, to be 6 and 3 again.
1: So any highlights of activities? What did you guys do?
2: Audrey bought them matching skeleton pajamas.
1: Okay.
2: They went, they got some Halloween decor and got to decorate their aunt's house.
1: Okay.
2: And then we made dinner and tried to make them eat, and that doesn't always go well. But then we decorated cupcakes. It was fun. It was good. Well, we actually decorated mini muffins because we hadn't made the cupcakes. And Audrey was like, they're not going to sit here for 44 minutes while these bake.
1: Absolutely not. And then they get to cool off.
2: Yeah. So she had mini muffins, and we were like, oh, look, it's magic. The cupcakes are done.
1: It's like TV magic.
2: Yeah,
1: that's
2: it was fun. And you had a good time because we needed you to come over to explain all the toys. So my mom bought this basket of, I don't even know, 90s, 80s.
1: Well, it's all the superheroes and some
2: very
1: of its newer
2: old
1: toys.
2: Yeah, action figures that are like, you know, Barbie doll size. But it was just action figures in a basket. She met someone off Marketplace, which is what she does.
1: Everything from Thor, Captain America, Iron Man, a lot of the Avengers and things like that.
2: I don't know who most of those guys are. And so Owen was like, hey, can we call Uncle Johnny? Because he knows who these people are. And I was like, okay, how about after work, you go with us so you can explain them. And Audrey said he was listening so intently. If he could have taken notes, he would have taken notes.
1: He was asking like origin stories. So he was like, how did Batman become Batman? How did what was Iron Man before Iron Man? Who is this guy? And how do these guys interact?
2: And you weren't prepared. You thought you were just putting a face to the name.
1: Yeah, I was like, oh, I can name boom, boom, boom, boom, boom. And he was like, no, tell me the origin stories. And I was like, okay, well, there's so many different ones from the movies and the comic books and all that stuff.
2: And
1: so
2: you have to 6-year-old it.
1: Yes.
2: You know, you can't be like, oh, his parents were murdered.
1: Right. Well, I said, so this happened, and that's how he became Batman. But it was stretching my comic book knowledge that I haven't pulled from that spot.
2: So it was an educational time for you as well.
1: It was great.
2: Hey, it's Jocelyn from the Johnny and Jocelyn Show. And finally, a break from the heat. Fall is coming. 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
3: I did have a raccoon nibble on my foot yesterday.
4: Yeah, that was weird. Did not know that was going to happen.
3: Well, this is the other family that wasn't very used to us, and we really haven't seen a lot of raccoons in a while. Mm-hmm. But I always remind us that it's harvest season, so it's a buffet. 24/7, there's food everywhere, right?
4: And you're wearing flip-flops, and this is why you need to start wearing Crocs.
3: No.
4: Because this same raccoon tried to attack my feet and see if I had like some food hiding in there.
3: In a nice way.
4: No, they weren't biting or anything like that. They were just like, oh, this looks like food.
3: Well, we do watch a lot of raccoon videos and they do like toys.
4: Yes.
3: So sometimes I'm like, maybe they just want to play.
4: I think that's kind of what was going on.
3: But because they are also wild animals, I'm like, okay, please don't bite me. Please don't scratch me. You carry diseases.
4: Do I need to take you to the doctor and get you any shots?
3: Absolutely not. I'm good.
4: Okay, good.

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1: So I went to the store yesterday, not just like store to go shopping. I was on a mission. My mission was cell phone service. So
2: and I have nothing to add to this because I don't care. You're always like, do you want to switch cell phones? What do you think about this plan? Do you think we should get new phones? Honestly, you know, I mean, and I don't mean to sound like I'm not interested in things that you're interested in.
1: It's totally fine. I
2: just make sure the phone is charged and put it in my hand. I don't care.
1: Yeah. And
2: I'm
1: always looking, especially when it comes to the cell phone and the internet and all that stuff. I'm just looking to see what's out there.
2: But you and your brothers are all like that.
1: Yeah.
2: You get it from your mom. You're always trying to find the best deal.
1: Because there's always a deal, and you can really bounce around to these different phone services.
2: Except
1: and
2: you can't.
1: Make some decent money.
2: Except we learned you can't.
1: Right.
2: There's a million commercials. There's a million ads every single day about switch your phone service. Pay for this. You're paying too much. Da da da da. And then you try to switch and they're like, can't. You're actually prisoner with this company for the next 10 years.
1: And that's kind of exactly what it was. So I went to our current service and said, hey, so I'm thinking about switching. What do you got for me? They were throwing a bunch of stuff around. I said, okay, I'm going to write this down. I'm going to go to the next store. Go to the next store and I get like really close to the finish line where they're like, oh, we can save you all this money. We'll do this. We'll switch you over, blah, blah, blah. And then they got to literally to the final thing. And then they said, oh, wait, we forgot.
2: Oh, wait.
1: Your phone is a certain phone that is excluded from the offer. Like
2: The only phone model.
1: The only one.
2: For some reason. And I was like, I feel like they made that up.
1: Yeah.
2: They made that up just for you because you're standing there trying to get a better deal. Oh, you're wearing a blue shirt. It doesn't apply to blue shirt guys today.
1: Oh, man.
2: Oh, you got black shoes on. Nope. Sorry. Not black shoe guys.
1: So in the end, I thought I was going to save some money. I thought I was going to switch us over. I thought I was going to get you a brand new phone. You would be happy. And then
2: I'm happy now.
1: I'm not picky.
2: I do feel bad that you had to spend 3 hours going from phone store to phone store. And
1: I spent a good hour and a half with one guy.
2: You still came home empty-handed.
1: Yeah.
2: But I feel like that's what it's for, man. It's all a record.
1: Yeah, but I will keep shopping, and I will keep trying to figure this out. We will win. We will win.
2: I have faith in you.
0: When they're not arguing over what's for dinner, they're bringing you the best in country music. 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
1: Sometimes you gotta do what you just gotta do, unless what you gotta do involves getting naked in a home goods store.
0: At no point did I know where that sentence was going.
1: I'll tell you more about it in today's edition of
2: Weird World News.
1: A Florida man is facing an indecent exposure charge after police say he stripped completely naked inside a home goods store in Cape Coral.
0: Florida, who'd have guessed?
1: Kind of seems like normal stuff.
0: Yeah, it's just everyday life in Florida.
1: Now, according to authorities, 43-year-old Billy Thomas walked into the store, approached a shopper, and apologized, saying, "I'm sorry, but I have to do this." And, well, he got naked. Police later found him near a nearby Aldi store. Thomas reportedly told officers that his clothes and bicycle had started smoking, although officers said they never found a bicycle. Shoppers said they were shocked and concerned, especially about children potentially witnessing the incident. Now, police arrested Thomas, and records show he has been arrested dozens of times in Lee County since 2002.
0: So there's a lot to unpack here. My first question is, why did you have to get naked inside the store?
1: Right.
0: He went into the store to take his clothes off.
1: And if his pants were on fire.
0: If you thought your clothes were smoking, you could take them off outside.
1: Right.
0: And then you wouldn't have to traumatize anybody.
1: Right.
0: Or you could keep your clothes on.
1: Mm-hmm. That's your Weird World News for today.
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15: Bright sunshine expected this afternoon with highs around 72. Partly cloudy skies tonight, 50. Daytime highs approaching 70 tomorrow. Sunshine mixed with clouds at times. Temperatures near average Wednesday and Thursday with highs from the upper 60s to the low 70s. Chance of rain showers Wednesday. Thunderstorms likely on Thursday. Right now, 66. I'm staff meteorologist Derek Height.

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1: I've noticed a lot of commercials and ads for a lot of the AIs pointed towards older people. Like the ChatGPT commercial.
2: I can't stand the one where the two women are sitting there and she just keeps talking to it like it's her friend. This is not good for the planet.
1: No, and grandparents are the ones that are using it, I think, more than anybody else.
2: Maybe not more than my brother-in-law.
1: Yeah, that's true. Yeah, he's creating some random stuff.
2: She's like, yeah, just put it in chat. Oh, yeah, you just put it in chat like your BFFs.
1: But now they have a term for it. All the stuff that your grandparents are making, they're calling it grandma slop.
2: Grandma slop.
1: Yeah, because they're using these ChatGPTs or Geminis or Claude or any of these other AIs to create essentially fake memories.
2: Were they the ones that did the 80s one? No, I think the younger kids were doing that. This is what I would look like if it was 1984.
1: I have been seeing that too, but they'll do stuff like, oh, look, my grandkids riding the Polar Express or posing with Santa. When they never actually did that.
2: Just sucking up all the water.
1: Yeah, and parents are like, the parents of these kids are like, Ma, why are you doing that?
2: Yeah, my mom, and what is it for? It's just for your Facebook friends. You're not printing these AI photos out.
1: And it's getting to this point where I think, like, do the grandparents just not know the difference between something that's created with AI and something that's not? Because my mom will be sending me videos all the time. She'll be like, look at this. This is really cool.
2: It's a polar bear and a raccoon, and they're on a trampoline. That's AI,
1: man. That's not real. So grandparents, slow down.
2: It's hard though because they're your grandparents. They didn't have any of this stuff.
1: Right.
2: They were kicking the can.
1: Yeah. So they're like, this is cool. I'm going to play around with this.
2: And I understand that part. I absolutely do. But it's so detrimental to our planet.
1: Maybe I can get my mom to create more images of me from when she never took photos of me when I was a child because she was too busy raising the other four.
2: Yeah. What years? What'd we say? It's like your Jesus years.
1: Yeah.
2: Like after age three, they just stop.
1: After that, it's just school pictures. That's about it. That's all I got, man.
2: Aww, Johnny.
1: My oldest brother has like 1,000 different photos.
2: Hey, he's the firstborn. That's not his fault.
0: Playing the country hits and trying to agree on something. Trying. 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
3: It is harvest season. 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
1: And it's time for your happy headline of the day. 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
2: Aww.
1: In England, a tiny fox cub named Chance, who was hit by a car, is making a miracle comeback thanks to private swimming lessons. Rescuers took Chance in after his back leg stopped working, and a local dog spa stepped up to give him free swims in a warm hydrotherapy pool to build his strength back up. The water treatment worked like a charm. Chance is now kicking his back legs and standing up on his own.
0: That's awesome.
1: To give him the best possible chance of returning to the wild, contact with humans has been kept to a minimum, and if his recovery continues, his caretakers hope he can one day be released back into the English countryside. I want to be released back into the English countryside.
0: Yeah, that would be beautiful.
1: Kathy Fraser, who works at the dog spa, said the transformation has been incredible and has been impressed with the care Chance has received. It's amazing that this little act of kindness is going to go a long way to having Chance potentially released back into the wild to live a full wild life like he should.
0: Nice.
1: That warms my heart.
0: Mm-hmm.
1: The happy headline is brought to you by United Way of Southwest Michigan. United is the way we create lasting change in Southwest Michigan for over 80 years. Give, advocate, or volunteer now at uwsm.org.
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13: It sounds silly to some people, but I actually found myself coming back to mattresses. 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Why don't you just start selling? I mean, you're always so passionate about it. She'd always talk about we'd be on vacation and I'm checking out the mattresses and stuff. She's like, chill, you're crazy, right? So that's what I did. I just started from scratch, one person at a time. I mean, we had a little trailer where we delivered the beds one by one and just slowly built it and built it into something that we're really proud of today.
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1: You know, the King, George Strait, still rocking Wranglers over 30 years since he wore them in Pure Country in 1992.
0: Great. The same pair.
1: Yeah, well, you know.
0: Maybe.
1: He's been a Wrangler man. Now in a new ad, he says, quote, you know how to spot an original. They never change who they are or what they stand for.
0: Mm.
1: Well, you can dress like the King in his clean and classic cowboy style with Wrangler's George Strait collection.
0: Oh, nice.
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0: Dolly Parton's final recording is a duet with Bono called Torn. It'll be the final track on U2's upcoming album, Carnival de Luz, which comes out November 13th.
1: Looking forward to checking that out. I've always liked Bono and U2.
0: I like Dolly Parton more.
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1: It's tough to get a human. 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
8: 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Both of you were out in the community early one morning, and you saw someone in the community go down.
7: Mm-hmm. 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
18: Low is dipped down to about 50 tonight under partly cloudy skies. High temperatures reach up to 70. Tomorrow, sunshine mixed with clouds at times. May Mainly cloudy skies expected tomorrow night, 57. Temperatures near average Wednesday and Thursday, with highs from the upper 60s to the low 70s. Chance of rain showers Wednesday, storms likely on Thursday. Currently, it's 67 degrees. I'm staff meteorologist Derek Hite.

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1: We don't travel a lot, but if you do, flight attendants, they travel a whole bunch.
2: And that's their whole job.
1: Yeah, that's their whole job, is going from place to place. But there is flight attendants out there that are recommending you do a 90-second hotel room autopsy before settling into a room to make sure that it's safe.
2: Okay, I would do that.
1: The routine includes a lot of different things. Would you like me to go through this list?
2: Please do. Well, okay, first of all, you don't do anything, but what are the things? I was thinking about the things that we do when we walk in.
1: I mean, I usually walk in, set the bags down.
2: And then pass out on the bed.
1: Well, either pass out in the bed or just kind of get the bathroom set up with all of our toiletries and things like
2: right.
1: that.
2: Right. And while you're doing that, I'm taking the Clorox wipes to the light switches, mm-hmm. the remote mm-hmm. control, and any other surface we may touch.
1: Well, here's a few things that are for this autopsy in your room. You scan the room. First, take a quick look around to make sure the room is empty and ready.
2: Step one.
1: If there's somebody standing inside there, like a cleaning lady or something like that, your room's not ready. So go back to step zero. Inspect hiding spots. Check closets, bathrooms, showers, bathtubs, and behind curtains.
2: We're doing this, why? Because it's spooky season now?
1: I guess.
2: And you're telling me that there's going to be someone waiting in my hotel room?
1: Well, and this is probably a really good thing, especially if you travel alone. Like if you travel for your job.
2: I'll just do what I do every time I come home. When you walk into the bathroom, you got those karate hands. Catch these fists. I'm ready. I don't actually know karate, but that's how I always open the shower curtain.
1: If you move fast enough, that someone will be scared.
2: That's why I just got the new lace sheer shower curtain for our house.
1: Oh, so you can see.
2: Now I never have to check behind it because I can see through it.
1: A few other things. Check for the emergency exits. Make sure you know where those are. Check the locks to be safe. Test the door locks, the deadbolts, and all the other stuff. Also, make sure the phone works. A lot of times they are unplugged or not working, and it's important to verify you can contact the front desk or emergency services whenever it's needed.
2: Okay, first thing I do after a Clorox wiping all the stuff, mm-hmm. I turn the AC down as low as it will possibly go.
1: Oh, yeah, you want to freeze that thing out.
2: I would like to be in a chest freezer while I sleep. Also, toilet paper. Is there toilet paper? Yeah, sure.
1: You got to make sure that's good, yeah.
2: And I'm also, because I'm a paranoid person with a little bit of anxiety, I always like to hang like a hanger or something on mm-hmm. the door handle when we go to sleep.
1: Well, and sometimes they have those little wedges or little things that you can put behind the door.
2: Yeah.
1: So just in case for, extra security.
2: And not because you're afraid someone's going to murder you, but because how many times do you see where people are like, so I'm getting ready for bed, and then my door opens and mm-hmm. someone's standing there with a suitcase because they
1: thought it was their room.
2: Or they did the wrong key code on the card. They gave the person the wrong card, room number card.
1: Yeah.
2: It happens.
1: Mm-hmm.
2: And I don't want to be standing there like, excuse me, this is occupied.
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1: Type of thing because, no. You know, whatever.
2: I think, you know, there's places that we've never been to Wisconsin. Like, there's a lot of cool spots in Wisconsin.
1: Really, especially whole country, and you're like, Wisconsin.
2: Well, yeah, because I like cheese. Like good food.
1: Okay.
2: Other places, you know, there's a lot of, and I don't know, I always dog Ohio, but Ohio has been popping up more and more, probably because I've been talking bad about it.
1: Mm-hmm, mm-hmm. Your phone's always listening.
2: Yeah, there's like five places between the all-you-can-eat candy buffet and a couple other restaurants and a couple other cool places.
1: There's some really great bookstores that I follow on social media that are all in Ohio.
2: And your plants, one of your plants
1: supplier, yep.
2: So I think Ohio. I don't want to say it, but Ohio would be a great place to go.
1: Okay. I really wasn't expecting you to say that.
2: The Midwest, because
1: good to know.
2: 5 days.
1: Don't need 5 days to go to Ohio or even enjoy Ohio. We could probably get it done in two.
2: I think somewhere out west, too, if we could do that. But then I'd still want more than 5 days.
1: We do need to go to Montana. We've never been there.
2: Colorado.
1: You and I have only been as far as Mount Rushmore together. Mm-hmm. But I've been further away. With my sisters.
2: Yeah, somewhere like the Colorado, even Wyoming, somewhere around there, just kind of seeing what it's like, because there's a lot of places out west I've never been.
1: So you've got Ohio or the Rocky Mountains. Okay, Yep. Okay, that's a big...
2: Yeah, because we've done the East Coast, we go to the Carolinas to see family, so other than that, no one needs to see Florida, so I'm good with those states.
1: I hate Florida.

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0: Why country?
1: Why country?
0: Why listen to anything else?
2: Now, I know he's not a country star, but everyone knows who Lenny Kravitz is, right?
3: Yeah, sure. Because he's a vampire.
2: Yeah.
3: 150 years old.
2: He is ageless. And something that will make him more ageless is he's going to be a Ken doll.
3: A Ken doll?
2: Yeah.
3: I mean, no offense to Lenny Kravitz, but honestly, I didn't even know he was still around. Like, what's he doing?
2: So he becomes just the second man ever to get his own Barbie Ken Bassiter doll following LeBron James last year. The collectible doll is modeled after Lenny Kravitz's signature look from his recent Blue Electric Light tour, complete with his trademark sunglasses, boots, tattoos, jewelry, and even a tiny version of the necklace that belonged to his mother, Roxy Roker.
3: Oh, wow.
2: And Kravitz says it's both surreal and so cool, especially since he grew up surrounded by Barbies, Kens, G.I. Joes. He also praised Mattel for nailing the detail right down to the tattoo of his mom. Now,
3: wow.
2: This is cool.
3: Tattoo Barbies. I love it.
2: This is cool, but they're missing another star that was a Ken doll.
3: Who?
2: MC Hammer.
3: Oh. Was it Mattel, though?
2: I'm pretty positive. I got it from Mattel.
3: I feel like this article is probably more accurate than your brain.
2: No, man. I had it. It was a Ken doll. I do not have my phone with me.
3: Oh.
2: It is a Ken doll MC Hammer. It said Mattel on the foot and the shoe and the pants and all that stuff.
3: That's foot and shoe.
2: Foot and shoe, yeah. I was covering both.
3: Yeah, it does say vintage Mattel 1991 MC Hammer doll.
2: I had it. I don't think my mother still has it, but it was the only Ken doll I ever had. My brother had a Ken doll. I had an MC Hammer doll, and it comes with a cassette with two songs on it. Too Legit to Quit and Can't Touch This.
3: It's going for like 40, 50 bucks on eBay.
2: I should get one. It came with like three outfits.
3: Yeah, this little sheer crop top is pretty fun.
2: Yeah, like there was a gold one, I think. There was a purple one.
3: These are mostly purple.

0: think of is sunglasses and a nose ring. If he were to ever take his sunglasses off and I passed him on the street, would I know it was him?
1: Right. Like, he was in the movie The Hunger Games, and yeah. I'm like, who's that guy?
0: Yeah.
1: I don't know who that guy is. Oh, that's Lenny Kravitz. But, okay, think about this. If you could pick a country star to be a Ken doll, who do you think it should be? Like, who comes to mind?
0: I don't know. I don't have anyone in mind. I feel like it would have to be someone like Lenny Kravitz, someone that has a style that stands out.
1: Right.
0: Not just, you know, neck tattoos or anything.
1: Yeah, at first I thought, like, okay, Tim McGraw, because he's always an iconic guy. He's been around for a long time.
0: He kind of has that Ken hair already.
1: Yeah, and but I feel like the Ken doll doesn't have enough abs like Tim McGraw. You would have to put extra abs for that.
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14: It sounds silly to some people, but I actually found myself coming back to mattresses. 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I mean, you're always so passionate about it. She'd always talk about we'd be on vacation and I'm checking out the mattresses and stuff. She's like, chill, you're crazy, right? So that's what I did. I just started from scratch, one person at a time. I mean, we had a little trailer where we delivered the beds one by one and just slowly built it and built it into something that we're really proud of today.
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2: Sometimes you gotta do what you just gotta do, unless what you gotta do involves getting naked in a home goods store.
1: At no point did I know where that sentence was going.
2: I'll tell you more about it in today's edition of
3: Weird World News.
2: A Florida man is facing an indecent exposure charge after police say he stripped completely naked inside a home goods store in Cape Coral.
1: Florida, who'd have guessed?
2: Kind of seems like normal stuff.
1: Yeah, it's just everyday life in Florida.
2: Now, according to authorities, 43-year-old Billy Thomas walked into the store, approached a shopper, and apologized, saying, "I'm sorry, but I have to do this." And, well, he got naked. Police later found him near a nearby Aldi store. Thomas reportedly told officers that his clothes and bicycle had started smoking, although officers said they never found a bicycle. Shoppers said they were shocked and concerned, especially about children potentially witnessing the incident. Now, police arrested Thomas, and records show he has been arrested dozens of times in Lee County since 2002.
1: So there's a lot to unpack here. My first question is, why did you have to get naked inside the store?
2: Right.
1: He went into the store to take his clothes off.
2: And if his pants were on fire.
1: If you thought your clothes were smoking, you could take them off outside.
2: Right.
1: And then you wouldn't have to traumatize anybody.
2: Right.
1: Or you could keep your clothes on.
2: Mm-hmm. That's your Weird World News for today.

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12: Lows dip down to about 50 tonight under partly cloudy skies. High temperatures reach up to 70. Tomorrow, sunshine mixed with clouds at times. Mainly cloudy skies expected tomorrow night, 57. Temperatures near average Wednesday and Thursday with highs from the upper 60s to the low 70s. Chance of rain showers Wednesday, storms likely on Thursday. Right now, it's 64 degrees. I'm staff meteorologist Derek Height.
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1: Let me know if you think this sounds good or not. Fried chicken cereal.
2: No, thank you.
1: Well, it's going to be a thing. KFC has teamed up with a UK cereal brand called Surreal.
2: UK? I would have thought it was Japan.
1: Yeah, they create. Yeah, because Japan.
2: They love KFC.
1: They love KFC over there.
2: That's their Christmas Day meal,
1: and
2: is KFC.
1: They have so many like extra sauces and different meals that we do not have over here. And so I would.
2: What do we even have for KFC? I was at KFC once in my whole life.
1: Yeah.
2: What's even there? Chicken and mashed potatoes and biscuits? Do they have biscuits?
1: Yeah, they got biscuits. They got all kinds of stuff.
2: That's all I know.
1: They've created a limited edition cereal seasoned with KFC's famous 11 herbs and spices.
2: Oh, but you have to have it with milk.
1: Yeah, that's the weird part. I think I would eat it. Like, I would snack on it if it was just the cereal because it'd just be like
2: or
1: a puffed...
2: you'd put some gravy on it.
1: Yeah, and it would just be like eating chips. But
2: but with milk, now you have cold chicken flavored sweet milk.
1: They do want you to pour gravy on it.
2: This is my own personal hell. They're recommending gravy.
1: They're recommending gravy over milk. The cereal does pack 19 grams of protein and 1 gram of sugar.
2: So there's actual chicken in it?
1: There's no actual chicken, but this you're pumping
2: up. Does it come with gravy?
1: I do not think it comes with gravy packets.
2: Well, now you have to make your own gravy. You know, I watch a lot of those cooking videos, and a lot of my stuff is like UK based and a lot of English stuff. They put gravy on everything.
1: Yeah.
2: Their Sunday roast, they make that giant pot of gravy and it goes all over the plate. I don't like my food touching, so that is awful for me to watch.
1: Yeah, that is one place I don't think. I think if I ever visit the UK, I don't think I'm going to eat any of their food because it does not look good.
2: Absolutely not.
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1: Fabulous. I am fabulous.
2: Are you ready for this week? Are you ready for a freshie because of your son finally?
1: Man, these kindergarten germs are killing me. This is a thing. I know, and you said it. You literally said it, and I need to put him in a bubble. This is
2: that's the thing. I mean, that's like I remember when my old producer's daughter Charlotte started going to kindergarten, and was like, "Here come the germs again."
1: Well, and the thing was what we were battling with is like you can't go to school if you've had a fever 24 hours before.
2: Makes sense.
1: It'd be 24 hour free fever, no meds. So I'm like, ugh. It was rough. So
2: you feel good now though? You feel like you made it?
1: I feel like I made it. Yeah. Yes, we did. And this month, this is the last week of September.
2: I know. Halloweener month is
1: I am so excited.
2: Have you decorated for Halloween yet, or do you decorate?
1: Oh, yeah. Yes. Well, more like fall. I love it. It's my favorite thing.
2: I inherited a massive amount. I might show you this later today, actually.
1: Really?
2: I'm
1: going
2: to try to get you to come over because I know you and I are going to lunch later.
1: Yeah.
2: I've inherited a massive amount of fall and Christmas decorations.
1: Okay.
2: Yeah, I know.
1: You're not going to decorate?
2: I don't know. I might actually do that. I mean, why not? You know, right?
1: Oh, you'll be like that house. You'll get trick-or-treaters this year.
2: Well, I'm not a house. I'm an apartment.
1: Oh, you're not on the... Oh, yeah. No, well...
2: So I'm not going to do anything outside. I'm thinking more of the inside.
1: Well, yeah, you could. You can make it look really cute. That's fun.
2: Yeah, I'm trying. So... Look, we're stacked today. It's Monday. Of course, we've got glorious good news coming up in a little bit. What else do we have? Jen wants to have a conversation about AI in school and just weird Jen stuff. That's for sure. Let's just call it weird Jen stuff. And speaking of Gen Z ghosting dates to dodge the bill. And Tom Cruise does something unique, but I think it might be brilliant as well. We're going to talk about it next.

0: Bobby Bones in the morning and everything country all day and all night long. This is 99.9 Y Country. Fish with Friends, Elizabeth Mary. I got three notes for you.
1: Mm-hmm. Let's do it.
0: I don't know why I'm attracted to England. I think that's because of me mom. But I seem to be seeing a lot of cat stories lately.
1: So, cats?
0: Yeah, and I think that's you.
1: Oh, I love it.

0: Now, my question is, after day one, why didn't they call for help?
1: Right. Are they
0: just
1: thinking like
0: 5 days?
1: Tilly's like, excuse me. Tilly is such a cute name. I want to name a cat Tilly.
0: That's a great, oh, well, no, you don't, because that means you have another cat. You have like 9 cats, Elizabeth Mary. No more cats for you. I'm speaking for your husband. Tom Cruise, let's talk about him real quick. So his new movie Digger's coming out. Mm-hmm. A lot of people in the reviews that I've seen of it, some critics say that it's bold because it's the first non-action movie he's done in a decade.
1: Forever, yeah. Right?
0: Some people are saying it's just too weird. It's a dark comedy.
1: Interesting.
0: So some people are saying it's a little too weird. Anyway, he is serving some Tom Cruise energy. He was recently interviewed by Travis Kelce, New Heights podcast. He said he doesn't read scripts himself. He makes the directors read them out loud to him so he can hear his vision or hear their vision. I think it's brilliant.
1: I mean, it's smart. And, as you're saying this, remember those photos and videos you were seeing of him with Taylor Swift? That makes sense now.
0: Yeah, every time you see somebody with Taylor, they end up on the podcast.
1: Right. That's interesting. He's got a method.
0: I did see him interviewed about that Monday Night Football game with Taylor Swift. He's like, she's brilliant. He's like, I've known her for years. He's like, she is a genius. She is one of the best writers I've ever met in my life.
1: Wow.
0: That's Tom Cruise saying
1: that. That's insane. Yeah, he's so weird, though.
0: He did confirm, too, that he's very intense on set. He expects a lot from everybody he works with. Good.
1: I bet you he is, actually. He's like...
0: 100.
1: No joke. You know what it's like working with you.
0: Yeah, right. It's the intensity of genius. Hey, if you want to compare me to Tom Cruise, other than the body and the looks, I guess I'm okay. I'll take it. Let's talk about, you know what Zelle is?
1: Isn't that like a payment app?
0: Yeah.
1: Okay.
0: Like I have Zelle. I can Zelle you money.
1: Yeah.
0: A new study from Zelle reports 52% of Gen Z daters have ghosted, blocked, or unfollowed somebody at least once so they don't have to pay them back after a date.
1: Oh, no.
0: Yeah. The results show 20% of Gen Z respondents went into debt to maintain a lifestyle with someone they're dating. 19% asked family or friends for a loan.
1: Wow.
0: Yeah. It had 900 Gen Z participants and 900 millennials. So it's a pretty decent group.
1: I've never used Zelle, but that's really funny.
0: I like Zelle, but what I don't like is somebody saying they're going to pay me something and then they don't.
1: Like
0: if somebody owes you money, Elizabeth Mary will cut a human.
1: I will. She will, for sure.
0: She will hurt you. You will receive pain.
1: You better pay me.
0: Speaking of rich people, because you need to be rich to date in this day and age, that's going to involve today's text question of the day. But those, my friends, are your three nugs.

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21: Low is dipped down to about 50 tonight under partly cloudy skies. High temperatures reach up to 70. Tomorrow, sunshine mixed with clouds at times. Mainly cloudy skies expected tomorrow night, 57. Temperatures near average Wednesday and Thursday, with highs from the upper 60s to the low 70s. Chance of rain showers Wednesday, storms likely on Thursday. Right now, it's 64 degrees. I'm staff meteorologist Derek Height.

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3: Fish with Friends. Dan the Mortgage Man has a new toy he wants to share with us. We're going to talk about that in 20 minutes. I don't know what it's about. Who knows with Danny's kind of weird. Thank God the normalcy of you and I, Elizabeth Mary.
4: Us? Yeah. No, me, maybe.
3: Well, always about you. See, she's made it all about her again. She did that on my birthday with the release of her song, Prayers on the Rocks. All right, which is available online right now. Look, here's the deal. Text question of the day. We're doing it next.

0: Bobby Bones in the morning and everything country all day and all night long. This is 99.9 Y Country. Fish with friends Elizabeth Mary. We call it the text question of the day.
1: What's a rich people thing that rich people don't know is a rich people thing? That's a lot of rich peoples.
0: That's a lot of rich people. There is a lot of richness in this question. Today's text question of the day, again, what's a rich people thing that rich people don't know is a rich people thing? Elizabeth, this I'm excited to share this answer because I wish this was my life. You ready?
1: Okay. Yep, I'm ready.
0: What they would call the little bills... Mm-hmm. You and I and everybody else probably calls the bigger bills, which would be, oh, hey, Fish, yeah, there is something wrong with your car. It's going to be about $2,000 to get fixed.
1: Right.
0: If I was rich, I'd be like, all right, well, cool, fix it. Just let me know when it's done. But in reality, yes. I'm like, ha, did you say $2,000? Ha, ha. Like, it freaks me out, right?
1: No, I get that for sure.
0: Well, you definitely get it because you, oh my God, just you and I talking about you're moving from studio to studio when you built your new studio.
1: Okay, this is like very simple, but I'm thinking back to when I was broke as a joke. They don't realize like even just going out for a dinner, like reading the menu to see like what you can and cannot afford.
0: Yeah. 100%. Right? Like, 100%.
1: I know when we were broke as a joke, I'd be like, oh, I really want that, but it's so expensive. I'm just going to go with an appetizer. Like, you know, when they're just like, oh, yep, give me that. Yeah.
0: You know what I mean? Maybe I'm cheap. I don't know. But like, I'm still sometimes like, well, okay, if you want that, do you want to split? I could just eat bread.
1: Right?
0: I'll just have bread.
1: No. For sure. No. And like, if we go out, yeah, I'm always money conscious. But I do think that when you're rich, you're just like, yep, no, nah, that's fine. I want that.
0: Here's a $500 tip and I'll buy their dinner. Like, oh.
1: No kidding. All yes. Right.
0: It's the text question of the day. What's a rich people thing that rich people don't really know is a rich people thing? That's today's text question of the day. Text in message via the app.

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1: Finished with friends, Elizabeth, Mary, Dan, the mortgage man, and I hanging out. Dan apparently did something. I'm going to assume this was a gift, because when it comes to spending money, Dan will not spend on himself, but he will spend on his family and his employees.
2: Is that true? Is that true?
1: Unless it's a car.
3: I mean, I'll spend on myself. I Lenore always says that I'm like the big ticket guy, so I won't spend on myself. Like, I won't go out shopping on a regular basis, but I'll buy something, you know, for a lot.
2: So what did we buy?
1: $10 t-shirt, not a $10 car in the garage. I know exactly what you mean.
3: Right.
2: Okay, what did we buy?
3: Well, what did I buy big recently?
2: No, what's
1: on your wrist, homeboy? What's on your wrist?
3: I didn't purchase this. So Fish was right. That was a good guess. I actually won it in a golf outing on Sunday.
1: Nice.
2: Okay.
1: Did you boogie? Were you boogie or under the purr or whatever it is?
3: The what?
1: Under purr.
2: He's talking about purr. Did you? And
1: boogie?
2: Oh my God.
3: What kind of weird words are you using?
1: In these golf terms, I play miniature golf.
3: No, it was just like a bunch of raffle prizes and things like that. So I won an Apple Watch on Sunday.
2: Yay!
1: Nice.
3: Now my kids and my wife all have them, and I have been a holdout because I like my traditional, nice-looking watch that I always wear.
1: 100.
3: It tells me the time, and it tells me the date, and that's all I need my wrist to tell me, is what I've always thought.
2: Uh-huh. And now, have you changed your mind since having it?
3: I just set it up last night, so this is the first day that I'm
1: wearing
3: it.
1: Oh, you're screwed, my friend. You're so screwed.
2: Doing it. My husband literally sleeps.
1: Figuratively.
2: Oh, my gosh. He literally sleeps with it on, tracks his sleep.
1: Yeah.
2: He, like, when he's working, because he's obviously a producer, so he's always got clients right there when he's recording. He's always texting from his, you know, ignoring calls. Like, he loves it.
1: My ex, I won't buy stuff like that for myself either, Dan. And my ex got me one of those Aura rings. And it changes your life, but it sucks. Because you're constantly looking at your steps and everything.
3: Well, that's what I'm worried about. Like, I've never wanted to do it because, like, I already have enough technology all around me all the time. Do I really need it on my wrist?
2: Well, you can use it as much or as little as you want. I think, well, you've been really big into, like, your fitness and working out, so it'll be interesting for you to, like, track your steps and...
3: Well, how interesting. You know, it's like, I mean, I go work out and I'm losing weight. So, you know, 1 + 1 = 2. What is this thing going to tell me?
1: I'll tell you this. Go ahead, Elizabeth. Wrap it up.
2: Well, you're not out anything. You won it. So there you go. If you don't like it.
1: Thank you, Smurfette. Look, I'll tell you this. That's good news for you. But we've got glorious good news coming up here in about 20 minutes.